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0: 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The countdown is over for fall. We're finally here.
1: Yeah.
0: And that means it's new candle season. Because you got to get fall-scented candles, right?
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